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2: You missed it.
1: Well, here's what you missed.
3: There's some drama going on in the music industry right now after this story that has been ever evolving over the past like month or so. So last month, a country music artist by the name of Charlie Crockett had initially invited this kind of 50s throwback group called Twin Temple to his tour. He then made headlines by kicking them off the tour after he discovered that they were more satanic than he liked. Yeah, it was kind of weird because all you had to do was look them up and listen to their songs a little bit and realize, yeah, Twin Temple have a bit of a gimmick going on here. Also with the blood running down their mouths. Don't know how you missed that one, Charlie, but Jack White decided, you know what? I'll enter myself into this feud a little bit. And he invited Twin Temple to open for him at one of his shows. Well, that certainly ruffled some feathers with Charlie Crockett, who recently reignited this whole feud by calling out Jack White, saying, oh, you're so fake and all that, blah, blah, here and there, acting like he didn't make a mistake. I'm not owned. You're the ones that are owned. You're all fools. I'm smart. He's doing that whole shtick. Brother, do yourself a favor. Take the L. Because Jack White's just been stacking up wins by not doing anything. This died down, too. He reignited this for nothing. Do you need the bad press? Because that sounds like the only press you're getting, Charlie.
1: The worst of the Gus.
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0: Yeah, Mom always warned us. Listening to rock would turn us into party rocking, head-banging hippies.
1: What a bunch of hippy-dippy baloney.
0: Yeah, and she was right.
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1: Well, here's what you missed.
3: 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Hi, who's this?
4: TC.
3: Hey, TC, how you doing, man?
4: Not too bad, man. Not too bad at all.
3: What is your favorite version of Van Halen? Do you like a

0: Or do you like a David Lee Roth, or do you like a Gary Cherone?
1: Tell you the truth, man, they're all different bands. They really are. Their sounds were totally different. Eddie was in a different place in each band, and they all got really good tunes, man.
0: They do. It's hard. You know what? It's hard to pick my favorite one. I was all disappointed in 84. You know, they said, oh, Dave's done. And then, who's the Sammy guy? And then you're like, oh, well, all right then.
1: Yeah, you start the night with David Lee Roth. You party it up with Hagar, and then you finish it with Cherone.
0: You know what? That would be a good way to do it.
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2: I made the decision. I pretty much, you know, Lindsay said, what do you want to do, you know? I basically said, I think we can add something to this band.
3: Once you got in the studio, there's that, I won't say magic, but there's a core. We are doing something that is worthwhile here.
4: We were all writing songs about each other, basically, although we were unaware of it at the time. All the songs were about our own private relationships and our own troubled relationships.
5: Whatever was going on in the band, specifically between the two couples, very much informed the material. And I think that was a very great appeal of the album. If you look at the success that Rumors enjoyed, I think that it goes a little bit beyond the music itself.
6: In actual fact, that's the most important album we ever made, because it allowed this band, Fleetwood Mac, to continue for years and years and years after it. And I really feel if we hadn't made that album, it may have hit the ultimate brick wall and literally stopped.
7: Welcome back to the Vinyl Power series. I'm Ryan Mitchell. Tonight we go back to 1977, a seminal year in the world of rock and roll. Rush had given us a farewell to Kings, Bowie was low in Berlin, Elvis Costello found his aim was true, and Meatloaf came out like a bat out of hell. But it was the Rumors that surrounded Fleetwood Mac that reigned supreme. At the apex of their careers together, Fleetwood Mac would create arguably one of the most expertly crafted, catchy, and critically and commercially successful albums ever created. And it's pretty much just a mass breakup album. The private lives of the band spilled out into the lyrics of nearly every track, alluding to the end of several relationships, but forging on together as a collective. It's a fascinating album to dig into. Because this is Vinyl Power. This is Fleetwood Mac. This is Rumors. And our opening track is Secondhand News.

0: Never Going Back Again, off of Rumors by Fleetwood Mac. This is Vinyl Power with Ryan Mitchell. Now let's get a little bit of background on Fleetwood Mac before the release of this album right here, Rumors, in 1977, because the band had an entire life before the previous album, the self-titled White Album, in 1975. Formed originally as Peter Green's Fleetwood Mac, the group came together in London with vocalist and guitarist Peter Green being the frontman of the band, joined by Jeremy Spencer on keys, John McVie on bass, and Mick Fleetwood on drums, later joined by guitarist Danny Kirwan. This lineup put out a schwack of albums in the mid-60s and early 70s, but one by one, members began to shuffle out. Frontman Peter Green was the first to leave due to his constant drug problems, followed by Jeremy Spencer's departure to join a cult. Yeah, the 70s were weird, man. Danny Kirwan would be fired by Mick Fleetwood after an altercation between Kirwan and the rest of the band. So by 1975, Fleetwood Mac would have rotated in and out several other musicians, including Bob Welch, Dave Walker, and Bob Weston, who ended up having an affair with Mick Fleetwood's wife Jenny at the time. It was during those turbulent times that the group did also find some consistency, with Mick Fleetwood, John McVie, and McVie's wife, Christine, being the only consistent members of the group. After Walker and Welch's departures, Fleetwood Mac would hire the duo of Lindsey Buckingham and Stevie Nicks, thus creating the most famous version.
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0: We're back on Vinyl Power. We're just getting started on tonight's record, Fleetwood Mac's 11th studio album, Rumors. Now, if there is something to be aware of in the world of music, be careful of relationships within a band. We have seen this scenario play out over and over with groups like ABBA and the White Stripes, where there's a married couple or members are in a relationship together, and then everything falls apart. Fleetwood Mac were already a band known for their turmoil, so following the success of 1975's White Album, the group went on an exhaustive tour that eroded relationships at light speed. John and Christine McVie divorced and couldn't even really be in the same room with each other unless it was to discuss the music. Lindsey Buckingham and Stevie Nicks were infamous for their on-again, off-again relationship. That tour would kind of break them up for good, and the two would constantly be butting heads with each other And yet they still somehow create their best music while at their absolute worst with each other. And poor Mick Fleetwood was caught up between all of this going on at work while also going through a divorce himself with his wife Jenny, who he then remarried in the middle of the recording of this album before going through a second divorce a year later. Dog, I swear that there are daytime soap operas that my mom watched that had less complex interpersonal relationships than what was going on in Fleetwood Mac while making Rumors. Oh yeah, they still had to make a record while in this state. How did that go? Well, take our next song as an example. Don't Stop.

0: Rest in peace, Christine McVie, Fleetwood Mac's Songbird. This is Vinyl Power with Ryan Mitchell. So we talked about the disintegration of the loving relationships within Fleetwood Mac. So would you be surprised that the media that was following Fleetwood Mac would also start causing issues for the band? You started to see all kinds of reports that were coming out. Christine McVie is in the hospital with an illness, one paper would say. Another tabloid would capture a photograph of Stevie Nicks and Lindsey Buckingham with one of Mick Fleetwood's daughters and caption it, "Is this Stevie Nicks and Lindsey Buckingham's secret daughter?" You know, crap like that, man. There was even a rumor that the original members of Fleetwood Mac were going to come back for a reunion on the 10-year anniversary of their debut, which, of course, was not true. None of that was even close to the truth. But despite all that nonsense, a record still needed to be made, and there was no time to reconcile the lost relationships or even deal with the press. Mick Fleetwood noted that the band as a whole made a ton of emotional sacrifices for the betterment of the band. It came first and foremost. It's a noble effort, and it led to some of the most messy recording sessions ever.
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0: We're on to the B-side of tonight's record, 1977's Rumors from Fleetwood Mac. Now, I want you to just imagine in your mind when Fleetwood Mac was making Rumors. Think of the sessions. Remember, this was 1976. This is post-hippie movement, United States, San Francisco Bay Area, but the drug use has never been higher. The sessions were a lot more like parties at the record plant in Sausalito, California, where it was just eating, drinking, smoking, using, and yelling. It's madness for hours on end. Once everyone is basically on a different planet, it's time to go to work. Maybe that was the only way to make it work for Fleetwood Mac. Everyone needed to just be completely whacked out of their mind to even spend a minute with their ex. Regardless of the result, it led to one of the greatest albums ever made, including one of the best songs ever made, The Mission.

0: Fleetwood Mac, I Don't Want to Know, off of Rumors, their 11th studio album from 1977. This is Vinyl Power with Ryan Mitchell. Now, I think we've talked enough at length at the drama that really consumed Fleetwood Mac at this time in their careers together. But how was this record even recorded? How do you even do that with your ex staring daggers through you when you're not recording? Well, it took some time, about half a year in multiple studios, and most of the work was being done out of the record plant in the San Francisco Bay Area of Sausalito. There were tensions, of course, but as soon as the engineers hit the record button, the magic would happen. The name calling stopped, and suddenly everyone worked together like a well-oiled machine. To sit in on those sessions would have been the ultimate opportunity to see the two sides of Fleetwood Mac. The domestic chaos of a group of people that seemingly hated each other, and the absolute top-class professionals who could put all of that aside to do the best job that they could do for the band. Because the band comes before everything. Once all the songs were ready, it was Lindsey Buckingham's time to do what he did best and mix the album with the help of engineers Ken Calais and Richard Deschutt. It took some time, they even had to cancel a tour, but by 1977, Rumors was ready for a worldwide release. We'll talk about that after the break. The GOAT.
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4: Getting close to the end on tonight's record on Vinyl Power, it's Fleetwood Mac's Rumours, one of the most beloved albums of the 1970s. I'm Ryan Mitchell, your host for the show. Now, a year since the start of this album cycle for Fleetwood Mac, they would finally see the release of Rumours on February 4th, 1977, and it did not take long for this album to blow up commercially. Rumours was flying off the shelves. Off the strength of several songs like Go Your Own Way, Don't Stop, Dreams, Gold Dust Woman, and The Chain, just to name a few of them. Critics praised the album on all fronts. The music, the lyrics, everything was drawing in 5-star reviews, 10 out of 10 ratings. And the sales reflected that success. By 1980, Rumours had sold 13 million copies and just kept selling. Over 40 million copies by 2025, making it the 11th most successful album of all time.

0: song that Stevie Nicks wrote about her drug dependency at the time, Gold Dust Woman from Fleetwood Mac. This is Vinyl Power with Ryan Mitchell. Now, let's talk about the legacy of this record, because in retrospective reviews, it only gets more praise. In more time that we see pass, Rumors only becomes a greater album, because Rumors is a masterclass in songwriting. The group of Lindsey Buckingham, Stevie Nicks, and Christine McVie expertly wove their complex emotions into these beautiful lyrics, backed by the absolutely incredible music, especially coming from their rhythm section. John McVie on bass and Mick Fleetwood on drums are truly putting on a clinic throughout this album. Not to mention Lindsey Buckingham's excellent skills in production and mixing that made this album stand the test of time. It doesn't sound like a record that was made in 1977. It sounds like it could have been made today. And almost everyone I know can relate to this album in some kind of way. Every track has a personal connection to anyone that listens to it. I still think of the first time I really got to listen to this album in full, because my mom was a huge fan of Fleetwood Mac. And I remember going through a collection of old CDs with my sister Lindsay, and we found my mom's old copy of Rumors on CD. So of course we popped that bad boy into the car CD player, and it pretty much did not leave that CD player the whole summer. Singing along to every track is an experience that everyone needs to have at least once when they listen to Rumors from Fleetwood Mac. Now that does it for our main course.
1: 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But no one is making us say, "You look nice today."
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3: I'm Darren Bain. Getting closer with the European Union, well, that's something that Canadians are broadly behind, according to a poll. But membership? Pollster Nick Nanos tells CTV that could be a problem for Prime Minister Mark Carney. Nanos says polling done by his firm last summer suggested that around 8 in 10 Canadians support the idea of boosting economic ties with the EU. However, he says that support falls 5 in 10 when EU membership itself is raised as a possibility. Nanos says the bottom line is that Canadians are just not interested in exchanging dependence on the US with dependence on another part of the world. Not many details yet about the proposed U.S. deal with Greenland giving Washington permanent control over security on the Arctic island. However, analysts suggest the agreement could give the USA veto over mineral projects. Greenland's foreign minister, in the meantime, insists the agreement would protect the island's right to self-determination, that the territory's 57,000 inhabitants would continue to determine their future. It's not clear yet how far the deal goes in satisfying the demands of Trump, who has repeatedly threatened to annex Greenland and gain control over its minerals. The Center for Technology Adoption for Aging in the North will be hosting the AgeWell Age Tech Discovery Day for National Seniors Day on October 1st. The event gives older adults, caregivers, and others an opportunity to discover different technologies designed to support healthy aging, independence, and quality of life. Academic Director Dr. Shannon Freeman gave an example of robotic pets being one of those supportive technologies.
4: It has meaningful conversations, it can play games, it can play music, but it also has wellness screeners in it. For example, if you have a loved one with dementia and they start talking about something dangerous or that you're worried about, the actual AI can send a notification to a family member that says, hey, they're using these kind of words or language, you might want to check in on them.
3: Registration is open for the in-person event and will take place at the Prince George and District Senior Citizens Activity Center Society from noon till 2 p.m. Electric scooters, they're among campaign issues ahead of municipal elections in Vancouver, with local leaders pushing the BC government to establish province-wide safety rules. Safety is a key concern. There were 81 visits to the BC Children's Hospital ER between April of last year and this year, linked to e-scooter use, more than double those of the previous year. And nearly $164,000. That's how much money was raised during this year's Cops for Cancer Tour to North. The money will go to the Canadian Cancer Society for childhood cancer research and funding important support programs like Camp Good Times. The journey wrapped up in Williams Lake on Thursday. I'm Darren Bain.
0: It's time for Overtime on Vinyl Power. I'm Ryan, and we've been listening to Fleetwood Mac and their 1977 record Rumors. Now, there's one song that didn't make the original cut, but it was too good to leave off. I mean, you have to listen to Silver Springs, man. It's one of Stevie Nicks' best songs, and it's a travesty that it didn't make the original release, but luckily, it's been on subsequent releases. Here it is.

Silver Springs from Stevie Nicks and Fleetwood Mac. This is the Vinyl Power Series with Ryan Mitchell. Now, I got two more tracks I want to play for you. There are a couple of live cuts from Rumors Live, a record that was released in 2023 that was recorded during their show at the Fabulous Forum in Inglewood, California, back on August 29th, 1977. Now, these songs I'm playing for you are off the White Album, the self-titled 1975 album, Fleetwood Mac. And they're two of my favorite songs from Fleetwood Mac's discography. No surprise, they're also songs written by Stevie Nicks. Take it away, Stevie.

Thank you from Rhiannon.

0: Live from the Fabulous Forum on August 29th, 1977. That's Fleetwood Mac with Landslide. And that will do it for tonight's episode of Final Power. Thank you so much for joining me on this one. And man, Rumors, incredible album. Top to bottom. Not a single bad track on it, man. And that's why it's one of the greatest of all time. All right, time for some thank yous. Big thank you, as always, to my man, Kerr Flesher. Helps me schedule and records our vinyl copies of these albums. So, big thank you to him. Also, I'm going to throw a big thank you to my mom, because she's the one that exposed me to Fleetwood Mac and made me a huge fan of them. So, thanks, Mom. Anyways, thank you for listening to Vinyl Power, as always. You always deserve a little bit of praise for sitting through this and my ramblings. It's always a lot of fun to talk about these records, man. So you know the drill. Stay gold, keep spinning that vinyl. We'll be back next week with another fantastic album. Peace out.
1: 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Join us next week for more great albums on the go.
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3: The Tragically Hip. It's been 10 years since that final curtain call for them in Kingston, Ontario. It's going to be an emotional night tomorrow night if you are a big fan of the Hip. And that's why I want to know today, what was your favorite Hip song? If you ask me, there's so many great ones. Even their album cuts were just killers, you know? But I think if I were to pick like a single, one of the big ones, I think I'd probably have to go off of Fully Completely Locked in the Trunk of a Car. There's just something about that opening riff right there. I mean, Gord Sinclair wrote this in the 80s at some point. They finally got to put it on this album. Not bad for a song about the assassination of Pierre Laporte during the October crisis.
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passport says CIRX 94.3 FM, the GOAT in Prince George. But don't worry, we're not going anywhere. Or we're actually not allowed to leave the country. Yeah, long story.

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3: I'm Gareth Reed. I don't usually tell you about stars, like movie stars or whatever else. I'm much more into music trivia. But this one struck me as so strange, I gotta let you know. There's a 25-foot deep sinkhole that opened up near the seaside home of an actor. And it prompted an emergency response at the evac-

0: you, the worst of the Gus. 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
1: Hey, welcome back to the castle. 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

You take the reins, take them from the night. Push the pawn right through the pass. And this one's for the silence and the questions that it brings, and the smell of time and the reverence.

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1: I'm Darren Bain. Getting closer with the European Union, well, that's something that Canadians are broadly behind, according to a poll. But membership? Pollster Nick Nanos tells CTV that could be a problem for Prime Minister Mark Carney. Nanos says polling done by his firm last summer suggested that around 8 in 10 Canadians support the idea of boosting economic ties with the EU. However, he says that support falls 5 in 10 when EU membership itself is raised as a possibility. Nanos says the bottom line is that Canadians are just not interested in exchanging dependence on the US with dependence on another part of the world. Not many details yet about the proposed U.S. deal with Greenland giving Washington permanent control over security on the Arctic island. However, analysts suggest the agreement could give the USA veto over mineral projects. Greenland's foreign minister, in the meantime, insists the agreement would protect the island's right to self-determination, that the territory's 57,000 inhabitants would continue to determine their future. It's not clear yet how far the deal goes in satisfying the demands of Trump, who has repeatedly threatened to annex Greenland and gain control over its minerals. The Center for Technology Adoption for Aging in the North will be hosting the AgeWell Age Tech Discovery Day for National Seniors Day on October 1st. The event gives older adults, caregivers, and others an opportunity to discover different technologies designed to support healthy aging, independence, and quality of life. Academic Director Dr. Shannon Freeman gave an example of robotic pets being one of those supportive technologies.
2: It has meaningful conversations, it can play games, it can play music, but it also has wellness screeners in it. For example, if you have a loved one with dementia and they start talking about something dangerous or that you're worried about, the actual AI can send a notification to a family member that says, hey, they're using these kind of words or language, you might want to check in on them.
1: Registration is open for the in-person event and will take place at the Prince George and District Senior Citizens Activity Center Society from noon till 2 p.m. Electric scooters, they're among campaign issues ahead of municipal elections in Vancouver, with local leaders pushing the BC government to establish province-wide safety rules. Safety is a key concern. There were 81 visits to the BC Children's Hospital ER between April of last year and this year, linked to e-scooter use, more than double those of the previous year. And nearly $164,000. That's how much money was raised during this year's Cops for Cancer Tour to North. The money will go to the Canadian Cancer Society for childhood cancer research and funding important support programs like Camp Good Times. The journey wrapped up in Williams Lake on Thursday. I'm Darren Bain.
0: You can't finish strong if you don't start strong.
3: But you're so strong.
0: And we're starting strong with some more great rock on the go.
4: Reluctantly crouched at the starting line, engines pumping and thumping in time. 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

they might be cute and fuzzy, but keep dog food for the dogs. Be sure to store all pet food indoors to keep bears out of the doghouse. A bear safety message from the goat.

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2: You missed it.
1: Well, here's what you missed.
3: And local Mounties, volunteers, and ICBC representatives joined students at College Heights Elementary for the first day of classes yesterday. It's the annual back-to-school blitz. Media Relations Officer Corporal Jennifer Cooper said that, in particular, she wants drivers to keep in mind that kids may be a little more excited and slightly more impulsive as they head back to class. Corporal Cooper describing kids on the first day of school as slightly more impulsive is wonderfully professional. Basically, what she wants to say is they're hopped up on sugar, they're hyperactive, and they are operating with zero self-preservation instincts.
1: The worst of the Gus.
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3: Tomorrow I'm going to be making a bit of a drive because I'll be on the morning show. And then once I'm done, I am out of town. I am heading down to Revelstoke for a wedding. And just thinking about the drive, kind of plotting my plan here a little bit. I might have to change up my travel plans just a bit, adjust it a bit. Because I know Highway 97 is open all the way through to Cache Creek now. But man, I'm hearing a lot about slowdown zones. There's still a lot of work to be done. Wildfires are still active down there. If there's zones going all the way down to 70 to 50, God, it's going to take ages just to get through it. So I think I might just take my chances to go down the 24 to Little Fort, then just take the Yellowhead 5 down. I think that might just end up being a better route for me anyways. And the only slowdown zones I have to deal with are people driving their big RVs that are trying to take photos while driving.
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0: Never Going Back Again, off of Rumors by Fleetwood Mac. This is Vinyl Power with Ryan Mitchell. Now let's get a little bit of background on Fleetwood Mac before the release of this album right here, Rumors, in 1977, because the band had an entire life before the previous album, the self-titled White Album, in 1975. Formed originally as Peter Green's Fleetwood Mac, the group came together in London with vocalist and guitarist Peter Green being the frontman of the band, joined by Jeremy Spencer on keys, John McVie on bass, and Mick Fleetwood on drums, later joined by guitarist Danny Kirwan. This lineup put out a schwack of albums in the mid-60s and early 70s, but one by one, members began to shuffle out. Frontman Peter Green was the first to leave due to his constant drug problems, followed by Jeremy Spencer's departure to join a cult. Yeah, the 70s were weird, man. Danny Kirwan would be fired by Mick Fleetwood after an altercation between Kirwan and the rest of the band. So by 1975, Fleetwood Mac would have rotated in and out several other musicians, including Bob Welch, Dave Walker, and Bob Weston, who ended up having an affair with Mick Fleetwood's wife Jenny at the time. It was during those turbulent times that the group did also find some consistency, with Mick Fleetwood, John McVie, and McVie's wife, Christine, being the only consistent members of the group. After Walker and Welch's departures, Fleetwood Mac would hire the duo of Lindsey Buckingham and Stevie Nicks, thus creating the most famous...
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0: We're back on Vinyl Power. We're just getting started on tonight's record, Fleetwood Mac's 11th studio album, Rumors. Now, if there is something to be aware of in the world of music, be careful of relationships within a band. We have seen this scenario play out over and over with groups like ABBA and the White Stripes, where there's a married couple or members are in a relationship together, and then everything falls apart. Fleetwood Mac were already a band known for their turmoil, so following the success of 1975's White Album, The group went on an exhaustive tour that eroded relationships at Lightspeed. John and Christine McVie divorced and couldn't even really be in the same room with each other unless it was to discuss the music. Lindsey Buckingham and Stevie Nicks were infamous for their on-again, off-again relationship, but that tour would kind of break them up for good, and the two would constantly be butting heads with each other, and yet they still somehow create their best music while at their absolute worst with each other. And poor Mick Fleetwood was caught up between all of this going on at work while also going through a divorce himself with his wife Jenny, who he then remarried in the middle of the recording of this album before going through a second divorce a year later. Dog, I swear that there are daytime soap operas that my mom watched that had less complex interpersonal relationships than what was going on in Fleetwood Mac while making Rumors. Oh yeah, they still had to make a record while in this state. How did that go? Well, take our next song as an example. Don't Stop.

0: song that Stevie Nicks wrote about her drug dependency at the time, Gold Dust Woman from Fleetwood Mac. This is Vinyl Power with Ryan Mitchell. Now, let's talk about the legacy of this record, because in retrospective reviews, it only gets more praise. In more time that we see pass, Rumors only becomes a greater album, because Rumors is a masterclass in songwriting. The group of Lindsey Buckingham, Stevie Nicks, and Christine McVie expertly wove their complex emotions into these beautiful lyrics, backed by the absolutely incredible music, especially coming from their rhythm section. John McVie on bass and Mick Fleetwood on drums are truly putting on a clinic throughout this album. Not to mention Lindsey Buckingham's excellent skills in production and mixing that made this album stand the test of time. It doesn't sound like a record that was made in 1977. It sounds like it could have been made today. And almost everyone I know can relate to this album in some kind of way. Every track has a personal connection to anyone that listens to it. I still think of the first time I really got to listen to this album in full, because my mom was a huge fan of Fleetwood Mac. And I remember going through a collection of old CDs with my sister Lindsay, and we found my mom's old copy of Rumors on CD. So of course we popped that bad boy into the car CD player, and it pretty much did not leave that CD player the whole summer. Singing along to every track is an experience that everyone needs to have at least once when they listen to Rumors from Fleetwood Mac. Now that does it for our main course.
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0: It's time for Overtime on Vinyl Power. I'm Ryan, and we've been listening to Fleetwood Mac and their 1977 record, Rumors. Now, there's one song that didn't make the original cut, but it was too good to leave off. I mean, you have to listen to Silver Springs, man. It's one of Stevie Nicks' best songs, and it's a travesty that it didn't make the original release, but luckily, it's been on subsequent releases. Here it is.

0: Phoenix.
1: Yeah.
0: It's a popular record song. 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

0: Live from the Fabulous Forum on August 29th, 1977. That's Fleetwood Mac with Landslide. And that will do it for tonight's episode of Final Power. Thank you so much for joining me on this one. And man, Rumors, incredible album. Top to bottom. Not a single bad track on it, man. And that's why it's one of the greatest of all time. All right, time for some thank yous. Big thank you, as always, to my man, Kerr Flesher. Helps me schedule and records our vinyl copies of these albums. So, big thank you to him. Also, I'm going to throw a big thank you to my mom, because she's the one that exposed me to Fleetwood Mac and made me a huge fan of them. So, thanks, Mom. Anyways, thank you for listening to Vinyl Power, as always. You always deserve a little bit of praise for sitting through this and my ramblings. It's always a lot of fun to talk about these records, man. So you know the drill. Stay gold. Keep spinning that vinyl. We'll be back next week with another fantastic album. Peace out.
1: 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Join us next week for more great albums on the go.
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3: The Tragically Hip. It's been 10 years since that final curtain call for them in Kingston, Ontario. It's going to be an emotional night tomorrow night if you are a big fan of the Hip. And that's why I want to know today, what was your favorite Hip song? If you ask me, there's so many great ones. Even their album cuts were just killers, you know? But I think if I were to pick like a single, one of the big ones, I think I'd probably have to go off of Fully Completely Locked in the Trunk of a Car. There's just something about that opening riff right there. I mean, Gord Sinclair wrote this in the 80s at some point. They finally got to put it on this album. Not bad for a song about the assassination of Pierre Laporte during the October crisis.
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passport says CIRX 94.3 FM, the GOAT in Prince George. But don't worry, we're not going anywhere. Or we're actually not allowed to leave the country. Yeah, long story.

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1: Well, here's what you missed.
3: I'm Gareth Reed. I don't usually tell you about stars, like movie stars or whatever else. I'm much more into music trivia. But this one struck me as so strange, I gotta let you know. There's a 25-foot deep sinkhole that opened up near the seaside home of an actor. And it prompted an emergency response at the evacuation of 31 nearby homes. Now, if you look at the crater, it's huge. It's like 30 by 30 feet and 25 deep. It's in the driveway of Nicolas Cage. You just know that there's going to be a... He's going to make a crappy movie about this for sure.
4: From the studio that brought you nothing, because this is actually happening, Nicolas Cage faces his most terrifying event yet, trying to leave his driveway. When a 30-foot crater swallows his car and Hurricane Marie brings high tides to Malibu, one man must scream at a massive hole while 31 homes evacuate. The ground is as unstable as this man's career. Nicolas Cage stars in Crappy Driveway, coming to a theater with broken chairs near you.
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Please. Because it's really hard to hit post with these hooves.

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1: 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Here comes a vintage track on the GOAT.

0: 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But no one is making us say, you look nice today.
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3: And local Mounties, volunteers, and ICBC representatives joined students at College Heights Elementary for the first day of classes yesterday. It's the annual Back to School Blitz. Media Relations Officer Corporal Jennifer Cooper said that in particular, she wants drivers to keep in mind that kids may be a little more excited and slightly more impulsive as they head back to class. Corporal Cooper describing kids on the first day of school as slightly more impulsive is wonderfully professional. Basically, what she wants to say is they're hopped up on sugar, they're hyperactive, and they are operating with zero self-preservation instincts.
1: The worst of the Gust.
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3: Tomorrow I'm going to be making a bit of a drive because I'll be on the morning show. And then once I'm done, I am out of town. I am heading down to Revelstoke for a wedding. And just thinking about the drive, kind of plotting my plan here a little bit. I might have to change up my travel plans just a bit, adjust it a bit. Because I know Highway 97 is open all the way through to Cache Creek now. But man, I'm hearing a lot about slowdown zones. There's still a lot of work to be done. Wildfires are still

0: active down there. If their zone's going all the way down to 70 to 50, God, it's going to take ages just to get through it. So I think I might just take my chances and go down to 24 to Little Fort, then just take the Yellowhead 5 down. I think that might just end up being a better route for me anyways. And the only slowdown zones I have to deal with are people driving their big RVs that are trying to take photos while driving.
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2: We missed it.
1: Well, here's what you missed.
3: There's some drama going on in the music industry right now after this story that has been ever evolving over the past like month or so. So last month, a country music artist by the name of Charlie Crockett had initially invited this kind of 50s throwback group called Twin Temple to his tour. He then made headlines by kicking them off the tour after he discovered that they were more satanic than he liked. Yeah, it was kind of weird because all you had to do was look them up and listen to their songs a little bit and realize, yeah, Twin Temple have a bit of a gimmick going on here. Also with the blood running down their mouths. Don't know how you missed that one, Charlie, but Jack White decided, you know what? I'll enter myself into this feud a little bit. And he invited Twin Temple to open for him at one of his shows. Well, that certainly ruffled some feathers with Charlie Crockett, who recently reignited this whole feud by calling out Jack White, saying, oh, you're so fake and all that, blah, blah, here and there, acting like he didn't make a mistake. I'm not owned. You're the ones that are owned. You're all fools. I'm smart. He's doing that whole shtick. Brother, do yourself a favor. Take the L. Because Jack White's just been stacking up wins by not doing anything. This died down, too. He reignited this for nothing. Do you need the bad press? Because that sounds like the only press you're getting, Charlie.
1: The worst of the Gus.
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1: Missed your favorite show?
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1: Well, here's what you missed.
3: Prince George was certainly in the headlines because of the famous players in town. And the really funny Spider-Man poster that was drawn by one of the employees because their shipment of Spider-Man Brand New Day posters hadn't shown up. Well, the sad part of that story is that the poster got taken down. It was a head office decision outside of everyone's control. And, you know, I was a little bit sad about that. I wanted to take a photo with the poster. It was really funny. It was like seeing Spider-Man again. Like seeing an old friend. Well, I've got a good news update as of 10 hours ago. The Spooter is back. The catch is it's not in the display case that it was originally in, but it's now sitting in the lobby of the famous players now. So if you wanted to go see a matinee today or a movie tonight, you should be taking a photo beside the most famous drawing done by Drake. Here in town, man. I'm stoked. I'm going to have to take some time before I leave town and get a photo with that thing. I love that Spider-Man poster.
1: The worst of the gust.
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0: 94.3 The Goat, Our Lady Peace, I Want to Be Your Drug. I'm Gareth Reed. Happy Monday to you. Big Monday at CN Center this week. We're going to talk about that in a little bit. We'll find out everything else you need to know to begin your week. Your morning show brought to you by Tire Capital. Time to get your winter tires. Here's Loser by Beck on The Goat.
1: In the

0: 94.3 The Goat, Dexter and the Moonrocks. That's their latest. They are freaking out. I'm Gareth Reed. I'm kind of freaking out, too. I'm going to have a super busy, fun week. Hopefully you are as well. We got Jimmy Carr tonight at the CN Center. My wife bought tickets for that a long time ago. I'm very excited. Then, of course, we got Default and Widemouth Mason on Tuesday. We've got Van Halen coming up on Wednesday. My Liver Takes a Rest on Thursday. Before I get into the Civic Center on Friday for primetime wrestling. And then Saturday back to the CN Center for the Hip Experience. Holy moly. Hopefully you are going to have a good week like me.
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0: 5 degrees, Orange Zone Garbage, 623. And we're looking at a mixed bag today. Sunshine this morning, then a good chance of showers or thunderstorms. Wind this afternoon, the high to 19. Pretty much another chance of the wet stuff tonight, dropping down to about plus 4. Got Daughtry and the news coming up after Matthew Good on The Goat.

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0: 94.3 The GOAT, the tragically hip locked in the trunk of a car. I wonder if the Hip Experience is going to play that song this weekend. I think they're actually going to go through the entire set list of the 2016 concert that we all remember so well. And if you don't remember that concert, be a good time to get reacquainted at the CN Center this weekend. It's 6:42. I'm Gareth Reed. Here's everything else you need to know on a Monday in 60 seconds.
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0: The candidate lists are officially locked as the withdrawal period for the upcoming municipal election is closed. Advanced voting will be at the Prince George Conference and Civic Center starting October 7th. I love how Zach from the news department phrased it as, the candidate lists are officially locked. Makes our municipal election sound like a reality TV elimination challenge. Maybe a high-stakes escape room rather than folks filing paperwork at City Hall. And Premier David Eby said his government is delaying the planned expansion of the provincial sales tax to a range of professional services. The tax expansion list was supposed to be on services like engineering, architecture, and security. See, if you wanted to hire a security guard to prevent shoplifting, you would also pay PST for the privilege of keeping your store safe. With all the things we want our provincial government to do, I'm glad they figured out this one is a do not.
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7: 5 degrees, orange zone garbage. It's a Monday and some showers this afternoon. Here's the Beastie Boys on the go. Chicken!

0: 94.3 The GOAT, Art Alexakis, working through some of his daddy issues with that song. It's Everclear's Father of Mine. My name's Gareth Reed. Happy Monday to you. Our Prince George Kodiaks, unfortunately, had a very tough outing this past weekend at the BC Football Conference. They're playing at home at Massage Place, of course, the big Heroes game. But fell to a very strong Okanagan Sun squad, 63-14, bringing the record down to 2-6 on the season. Kodiaks are going to remain at home at Massage Place this Saturday. The kickoff coming up for 6 p.m. on Saturday. And they're going to host the Kamloops Broncos. Both of our wins this season have come against Kamloops, so a perfect opportunity for us to bounce right back.
1: 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And children need 2 doses of MMR to protect against measles. 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
9: These ladies played 3 years in a row as the Juno champions. 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There's t-shirt on the goat.

94.3 The Goat, The Watchman, any day now. Today is the very last day of summer. We get the first full day of fall tomorrow. It looks like tomorrow might be better than today. We get a chance of showers this afternoon, maybe a thunderstorm, high to above 19. The morning show brought to you by Tire Capital. Yeah, with fall coming, you better get your winter tires today. Here's NXS, a Devil Inside on The Goat.

0: 94.3 The Goat, that is James Addiction, a band who kind of imploded on stage once Perry Farrell decided he was going to try and punch Dave Navarro, and then they were done, and then it was a big old stop. I'm Garrett Reed, happy Monday, 7:19, hope you had a good weekend. I saw Spider-Man over the weekend, about 2.5 hours with the end credits and stuff, and I don't know, with one of them giant drinks, I definitely have to always, in the middle of a movie, take a little break. I got to go to the bathroom. And I find out about this afterwards, like, why am I always behind the times? And just so you're aware as well, there's a new app out called RunPee. Tells you the best time to leave your seat in the movie theater to pee without missing anything important. It syncs with the movie down to a counts down to a suitable pee time and vibrates when it's safe for you to go and tells you what you missed when you return to your seat. Kind of a neat app. I understand with the length of the new Dune movie coming out, it'll also give you perfect options if it starts shifting to a number two situation as well.
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0: 7:23, 6 degrees. We're Orange Zone Garbage for a Monday. We got a chance of showers or thunderstorms this afternoon up to about 19. Got the news with Hartley coming up and some AC/DC after Sum 41. 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

0: Scotty 4-3 the GOAT, a song that made its home on NHL 25, the EA game. Bleeker, let's go. Our Prince George Cougars, they went through the weekend splitting a couple of games against the Penticton Vs. Friday night was awesome. Cougars started their season in style. A debut for Trey Peck. 2 goals. Lee Shergott chipped in a goal, couple of assists. Alexander Levshin, of course, stopping 29 to 30, a big victory. And then Saturday night, a loss. It was 5-1. Cougars ran into a sharp Vs squad. Penticton capitalized early on the special teams pressure as well. 4-0 lead through two periods. Kutsenak put the Cougars on the board in the third with his first goal of the season, but not enough to mount a comeback. Overall, Cougars finished their opening weekend solid 1-1 record in front of crowds that were having an absolute blast at CN Center. Next up, Saturday, the Seattle Thunderbirds. That's going to be in Kent, Washington. And, of course, you can catch all the action for your Prince George Cougars right here on The GOAT.
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3: 7:44, 3 degrees on a Monday. Get your Orange Zone garbage out. Get ready for maybe a chance of showers this afternoon. 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

0: 94.3 The Goat, The Pretty Reckless, When I Wake Up. I'm Gareth Reed, 7:53. This is the very last day of summer. It's starting off the right way. We get a chance of sunshine for the morning, but maybe showers or thunderstorms tonight. But we are going to see sunshine tomorrow, the very first day of fall. The second day of fall is going to be great. It's going to be Wednesday, and a very big show at the CN Center. Van Halen is coming, and I have a very special couple of guests coming in the studio. They're going to sit in with me for a while. Adel and Connor from Outlandos Bandos. They're going to be opening up for Van Halen. They're going to sit in the studio just after 8 o'clock this morning. It'll be a lot of fun.
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2: 7:56, 3 degrees. Sunshine for now. Maybe a chance of thunderstorms. I'm so tired of saying that. I'm going to get tired of saying SNOW as well. Here's John Cougar, Mellencamp, Small Town. On the go.

0: Now, from the MyPG Now newsroom, this is Goat News.
1: Good morning. There is no question as she succumbed to the mounting pressure. Carrie Lynn Finley resigned as leader of the BC Conservatives. This after weeks of turmoil and mounting calls from caucus for her to step aside.
2: Finley says too much time and attention has been consumed by internal conflict, and she's stepping aside to avoid continued distractions from the party's work as opposition. Finley says she remains a candidate in the Abbotsford Mission by-election. Her tenure as leader ends after less than 4 months. During that time, 10 MLAs have left the caucus, citing a lack of confidence in her leadership. Emily Joveski, Vista News, Victoria.
1: Caribou Chilcolton MLA Lauren Dirksen has been appointed the BC Conservative interim leader. Well, the province is delaying the planned expansion of the provincial sales tax to professional services ranging from accounting to security. The changes were set to take effect October 1st. Premier Eby says the PST on professional services will not be implemented until BC is no longer facing uncertainty from U.S. tariffs. The Center for Technology Adoption for Aging in the North will host the AgeWell Age Tech Discovery Day for National Seniors Day come October 1st. The event gives older adults, caregivers, and others an opportunity to discover different technologies designed to support healthy aging, independence, and quality of life. Academic Director Dr. Shannon Freeman gives an example of robotic pets being one of those supportive technologies.
3: It has meaningful conversations, it can play games, it can play music, but it also has wellness screeners in it. For example, if you have a loved one with dementia and they start talking about something dangerous or that you're worried about, the actual AI can send a notification to a family member that says, hey, they're using these kind of words or language, you might want to check in on them.
1: The event is set for the Prince George and District Senior Citizens Activity Center. $163,000. That's how much money was raised during this year's Cops for Cancer Tour to North event. The money will go to the Canadian Cancer Society for childhood cancer research and funding important support programs like Camp Good Times. A dozen participants traveled 850 kilometers over 1 week. Well, make it 27 kilometers for $2,700. That's how much Will Peters ran during the Terry Fox run in Prince George yesterday. He had pledged to run a kilometer for every $100 he raised for the run and was anticipating a slightly shorter run than what he ended up with.
4: The man who calls himself my best friend, the man who I was the best man at his wedding, the man who says he's got my back in every situation, dropped another $250 on me like 30 seconds before the run started. So that's another 2.5 kilometers tacked onto the end there.
1: Now, Peters did the same challenge last year when he raised $1,700. This year, it's $1,000 more than that. Well, it was a split weekend for the Prince George Cougars to start their season, about 3,800 fans for each night. Cougars' season began with an impressive 4-1 victory over Penticton. However, come Saturday, it was all V's, 5-1 over PG. The losing coach, Mark Lamb.
5: Right from the start, weren't ready to play, didn't want to stick to the game plan, penalties. What more can you say? It was a complete disaster from our standpoint.
1: So the Cougars are 1-1. They'll play at Seattle Saturday and at Vancouver in Langley on Sunday. Prince George's Spruce Kings also split to start their regular season. They scored a 3-0 victory over Paul River, but then gave up a goal with 19 seconds left in the third and lost to Paul River 5-4. Canada West Soccer for the men. Trinity Western 1-0 over UNBC. Fraser Valley 4-0 over the Timberwolves. And with the women, similar results. With the UNBC coming up on the short end. Trinity Western 1-0 over the Lady Timberwolves. Fraser Valley 2-0 over the UNBC women. BC Football Conference. Okanagan and the Sun had a 60-0 lead. They would coast to a 63-14 schneidering of the Prince George Kodiaks. Kodiaks are 2-6 with 2 games to go in their season.
6: Lots of sports happen over the weekend, so that must mean we must have a great sports quote for a Monday.
1: Well, we'll see. From RJ. Afghanistan has banned professional MMA fighting.
6: Oh.
1: So, don't wait for a punchline.
6: I never do.
1: We'll fight over that one, will we? Right, yeah. 8:05. Enjoy your day
6: and the week ahead.
1: I'm Hartley Miller.
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6: 8:06, it is Orange Zone Garbage, 3 degrees, going up to 19, but we could see a chance of showers or thunderstorms this afternoon. Tonight, another chance, low near plus 4 with a risk of frost. First day of fall, sunshine, 16 degrees. See anything interesting on the roads, you let me know. 563-9944.
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94.3 The Goat, Broken Love Like a Drug. Your morning show brought to you by Tire Capital. Get your tires ready for winter. Better go talk to them. We're going to talk to Adel and Connor after Aerosmith.

0: 94.3 The Goat. That is Aerosmith. Walk This Way. I'm Gareth Reed, 817. Couple of guests in the studio this morning. I want to welcome, it is Adel Jago and Connor Rogers from Outlandos Bandos. Going to be opening up for Van Halen on Wednesday. Good morning, folks.
1: Good morning.
2: Good morning.
0: Now, Adel, I got to ask you, stepping in the CN Center stage, it's a big stage. Have you played up there before?
2: We actually have. Both Connor and I are in another band, which we won't talk about right now, called Good Juju, but we played last year in the CN Center, I think, three times. But the big one was for the Special Olympics victory dance. So we played to about 1,200 people, just super fun dance party, just celebrating all the Olympians, and it was great. But it's a pretty overwhelming space, for sure.
0: No kidding. It's absolutely huge. Connor, you're a guitarist. Stepping into a major arena like this, are you bringing different gear than you usually use when, say, I know you guys have played BC&E Main Stage and Pops in the Park. You going to change it up a little bit when you guys play?
1: Keep it really simple. I need the least amount of gear so I can run around and take my shirt off and sweat. I might lose my shirt in this interview.
0: See, that's what you want for a band opening up for high energy like Van Halen. You want the high energy like that. Connor, Outlandos Bandos, we'll talk about the origins of that. But, of course, I'm guessing a little bit of Police there. So you got a Police song that you might want to hear?
1: My favorite guitar riff of all time is Message in a Bottle.
0: All right, we're going to hit that in just a sec.
3: The Goat.
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0: 8:20, we are looking at a good chance of showers this afternoon, but sun right now.

That is The Police, The Message in a Bottle, a very special song picked from Connor Rogers, who's here from Outlandos Bandos with Adel. We're going to talk with them more after the Headstones cover Tweeter and the Monkey Man. 94.3 The Good. Tweeter and the

0: 94.3 The Goat, the Headstones, covering an old Traveling Wilburys song. Kind of a strange one for them, but you know what? Tweeter and the Monkey Man worked for the Headstones. I'm Gareth Reed. These folks are going to be working it on the stage, CN Center, Wednesday. Adel Jago and Connor Rogers, Outlandos Bandos. Good morning, folks. Oh, maybe I better turn on mics. There we go. Mondays are rough. Now, Connor, I got to ask you, Outlandos Bandos, clearly, you guys must be police fans because Outlandos D'Amour, their first album. What made you decide to, like, lock into the legacy of the police?
1: A Christmas party. We all decided, hey, we're going to jam. What should we play? And it's like, oh, let's do this Rush. Let's do this. And then we learned we're all massive police fans. And with no rehearsal, we just showed up and played a set. And we're like, oh, that actually went pretty well. Let's do it again. And I just kept kind of rolling in with no forward thinking, just rolling with the punches.
0: Well, that's kind of a fun Christmas party, Adel, where, you know, you get people together and, like, a new band is formed.
2: Yeah, it was pretty cool. I mean, it hinges upon our singer slash drummer, which you don't see very often. You know, the front man of the band is the drummer, and his name is Noel Jago, and he can play all those intricate drum parts, and you really need, like, a stylish drummer to play the police. You can't just wing it. And he's also a fantastic singer. So, you know, with that person in your arsenal, you can build a band around that pretty easily. But it's also just a love of the music of the police. You know, Connor and I were just chatting one day, and he said it was one of his favorite bands. And I was like, but wait, it's one of my favorite bands too. We should play it sometime. And so we just kind of went with it.
0: That's awesome. Now, of course, it's going to be all police music tonight on Wednesday night.
2: Yeah.
0: And it's not going to be that tough, Connor, to match the high energy of, like, a Van Halen tribute band, because the police, that's high energy music too.
1: Yes, sir. Yes, I'm going to be sweating. You're going to watch me shake my little booty up there.
0: Well, I might not be watching that part, but I will watch some other stuff as well. Hey, speaking of a Van Halen, this gentleman is a Van Halen. It is Mammoth. Wolfgang!

standing taller than Mr. PG and packing twice the wood. Yeah. We're on top of all things Prince George. 94.3 The GOAT.

0: 94.3 The Gov, the Doughboys. Great punk band from, I think they're from Victoria, if I can remember correctly anyways. Doughboys with Shine. I'm Gareth Reed, Adel and Connor from Outlandos Bandos. They're going to shine on the stage for Van Halen Wednesday, the big opening band. Now, Adel, we're just talking about how Prince George has a very tight-knit, supportive music scene, and CN Center's been a part of that for quite a while now.
1: Yeah, and I've been so impressed with the CN Center lately because they have been really supporting our local music community, and having local bands open for these bigger shows has been really, really cool. And it's not just us. I mean, they did that Battle of the Bands not that long ago and had some folks from Bulkley Valley come out and play. And, you know, like, it's really nice to have these opportunities, and we're super grateful for it. To be able to play in an arena is pretty cool.
0: Now, it's going to be a huge show on Wednesday. You guys have got the Police set down, so it's going to be extremely high energy. But, Connor, this is not the only gig for you and Adel here. You're in another band, and there's another show coming up at CN Center.
2: Yes, sir. So run, don't walk. Go into your mom's purse. She has a credit card in there. You don't need her permission. You have my permission. You have Gareth's permission. Go to ticketsnorth.ca and buy tickets for your friends. Buy tickets for people you don't even like. And come party. Watch me spin my little buns. I am lean, mean, and 1-7-D. Twisted steel and sex appeal. The women's pet and the men's regret. And you better zoom that camera out, because I got two of these things.
0: Thank goodness it's radio, because we now have a half-naked guitarist here. All right, Adel's getting the pictures here. Connor and Adel, they are part of Outlandos Bandos. It's going to be an incredible show on Wednesday, opening up for Van Halen. And yeah, go get your tickets, ticketsnorth.ca. Thanks for coming by, guys. And Connor, thanks for keeping your pants on, man.
2: You're welcome for now.
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11: 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Connor's still wearing no shirt, but he is wearing a guitar, and they're tuning it up. So we're going to get a tune from Outlandos Bandos, at least two of these folks, after we hear from Hootie and the Blowfish. 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

0: 94.3 The Goat. That is Hootie and the Blowfish, Only Want to Be With You. I'm still here with Adel and Connor from Outlandos Bandos, who are opening for Van Halen. Now, Connor, you are shirtless. You are ready to rock here. So you
1: gotta, yes.
0: You got to play us a song here.
1: Yes, it is Monday, and Monday requires a little bit of insertion of magic, sir. Oh. And we have no keyboard, but we do have a guitar, and we have a can-do attitude.
2: That's right. Everyone and I don't actually sing leads in this band, but I'm going to do it just for you, Awesome. Gareth.
0: Thank you.

0: Yeah. Yes. Woo. You guys are awesome. Well, I want to thank you very much for coming by Break a Leg on Wednesday.
1: Thank
0: We're going to have so much fun watching you. And of course, ticketsnorth.ca. If you don't got tickets yet, Connor, what are they waiting for?
2: You're going to see me cry, and it's really ugly. I'm a loud crier. I'm a wet crier. And if you don't buy tickets for you and your family, I don't know if I'm going to make it. I don't know if I'm going to make it through.
0: Yeah. All right. Don't disappoint this young man. Pick up your tickets. We'll see you at the CN Center on Wednesday. Thanks, guys. Break a leg.
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Or we're actually not allowed to leave the country. 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

Album coming out in October. I think it's October 30th, right before Halloween. It's Bones for the Crows. I'm Gareth Reed, your morning show brought to you by Tire Capital. Get your winter tires today. This is Alice Cooper. School's out. 94.3 The Goat. When we

0: 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Go ahead and ask your famous or your favorite Gen X person about the Alice Cooper album. 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
0: The candidate lists are officially locked as the withdrawal period for the upcoming municipal election has closed. Advanced voting is coming up at the Prince George Conference and Civic Center starting on October 7th. I love how Zach from the news department phrased it as, the candidate lists are officially locked. I mean, it makes our election sound like a reality TV elimination challenge or like a high-stakes escape room rather than folks just filling out paperwork at City Hall. And our premier said the government is delaying the planned expansion of the provincial sales tax to a range of professional services. The tax expansion list was supposed to be on services like engineering, architecture, and security. Like if you were to hire a security guard and prevent shoplifters, you'd also have to pay PST for the privilege of keeping your store safe. With all the things that we want our provincial government to do, I'm glad they figured that this one is a definitely do not.
3: The GOAT. School is back. The leaves are starting to turn and fall is in the air at the Prince George Public Library. 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
0: 9:20, still cool outside, 4 degrees, but some sunshine. Might fall apart, though. 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

94.3 The Goat. That's the Gin Blossoms. 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From New Miserable Experience, found out about you. Me and you, Gareth Reed, 928 with Pearl Jam. 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
0: 9:37. Our Prince George Cougars had a split this weekend when they had the home rivalry series against the Penticton Vs. Though we started off Friday night with an awesome 4-1 win. Trey Peck, couple of goals. Lee Shergott, Alexander Levshin in there. Saturday night's loss was a tough one, losing 5-1. But finishing 1-1 at home, can't sneeze at that. They're next going to take on the Seattle Thunderbirds in Kent, Washington. That's coming up Saturday. You can catch the action right here on The Goat. Evanescence coming up after the tea party. Heaven coming down. 94.3 The Goat.

0: 94.3 The Goat, Evanescence. Who will you follow? I'm Gareth Ree, 9:45. Let's do some shouting out. First shout out of the day, as always, goes to Trevor and the whole crew at Chieftain Auto Parts. Two great locations to serve you, downtown and on the heart. Shout out to everyone who's going to party like me this week and hit all the shows at the CN Center. It's BAM Fest. Just please bear with me if I sound a little hungover this week. It's Glenn Mickelson's fault for putting so much fun in my work week. Got the sheepdogs up next.
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1: Carrie Lynn Finley has resigned as the BC Conservative leader after weeks of mounting criticism. And Prince George's Terry Fox Run top fundraiser ran 27 kilometers for $2,700. 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

0: 94.3 The Goat. That is Cage the Elephant and Beaches in Tennessee. I'm Gareth Reed. The CN Center in Prince George is going to be the site of a ton of fun this week. In fact, there's fun going on all over Prince George. This is the weekend to go out and do it. It's the beginning of fall. We got Jimmy Carr tonight. We got Default and Widemouth Mason Tuesday. We got Van Halen on Wednesday, all at the CN Center. Thursday, my liver takes a little bit of a rest. Friday, it's primetime wrestling at the Civic Center. And then Saturday, the Hip Experience. This is the week to live in Prince George.
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0: 94.3 The Goat. It's Wolf Mother with Woman. I'm Gareth Reed. I want to thank Adel Jago and Connor Rogers from Outlandos Bandos for coming in this morning and hanging out with me from 8 to 9. We had a lot of fun. They are opening up for Van Halen on Wednesday, and they've got a great high-energy opening set. It's going to be all Police songs. It's going to be an absolute blast. You want to see Outlandos Bandos and Van Halen? There's still time for you to pick up your tickets. Ticketsnorth.ca.
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0: 94.3 The Goat. Immigrants from Australia all the way here to Canada. The Lazies, Too Tough to Die. I'm Gareth Reed. Hopefully you had a good weekend. I had a great weekend. I went and saw Spider-Man. Hadn't been to a movie theater in a long time. It's about 2.5 hours. I forget. I watch movies at home where I can pause and I can drink a giant drink and go to the bathroom and not worry about stuff. But this will help you if you're like me. There's a new app out there called Run Pee. Yes. It tells you the best time to leave your seat at a movie theater to pee without missing anything important. It syncs with the movie, counts down to a suitable pee time, and then vibrates when it's safe for you to go. And of course, tells you what you missed when you come back to your seat. I understand with the length of the new Dune movie coming out, it is going to give you perfect options if it starts shifting to a number two situation as well.
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0: 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I guess some things don't change. 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

0: 94.3 The Goat. It's Big Wreck, Blown Wide Open. I'm Garrett 3. They're going to be going throttles wide open. The PG Mud Bogs are on at Nitro Sports Motor Park this Saturday and Sunday. Mud Bogs are absolutely awesome. And then when you pack it with live music, food trucks, vendors, a tug of war, and a chance for you to donate to the Salvation Army and maybe win some door prizes, the weather should be holding up for it great. 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Get all the information you need on the PG Mud Bogs coming up this weekend.
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0: 94.3 The Goat, the Rolling Stones in the stars. I'm Gareth Reedot. A couple of stars in the studio earlier on today, Adel Jago and Connor Rogers from Outlandos Bandos, who are going to be opening up for Van Halen on Wednesday. And then Wednesday morning, I'm going to have Van Halen in the studio as well. We're going to get to talk, hopefully get them to play some tunes. We'll talk Van Halen stuff. We'll talk about their tribute to the band that's coming up on Wednesday. It's going to be a lot of fun. I'm going to have Van Halen in the studio 8 to 9 on Wednesday.
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0: 94.3 The Goat, Sam Roberts. Don't walk away, Eileen. That'll get Gareth Reed walking away to make room for Triple R himself. Rock Radio Ryan will be in after noon. I'm going to go home and have a nap and get ready for Jimmy Carr tonight. There's a big show just about every day this week. We'll talk about it tomorrow. Have yourselves a fabulous night. Melissa Etheridge is on the way next.
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2: 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She found it.
3: Papercut was later released on Nirvana's first album.
1: Here's what happened on this day in the world of rock.
4: I'm Gareth Reed with today's rock history for September 21st. Today's song has been known for not only the type of music video that had never been seen before, but also for the controversial lyrics. The lead singer, guitarist, and main songwriter had visited an appliance store in New York City. At the back of the store, a wall of televisions were all tuned to MTV. He said that standing next to him, watching the TVs, was a male employee, dressed in a baseball cap, work boots, and a checkered shirt, who was delivering boxes. As they watched MTV, the man said things like, "What are those? Hawaiian noises? That ain't working." Our artist asked for a pen to write down some of these lines and eventually put them to music. The music video for the song features early 3D computer animation illustrating the lyrics. The video was one of the first uses of computer animated human characters and was groundbreaking at the time of its release. The animators who created the video went on to found computer animation studio Mainframe Entertainment and referenced the Money for Nothing video in an episode of their reboot series. It was back in 1985 that Dire Straits hit number one on the U.S. singles chart with Money for Nothing on this date in rock history, September 21st.

You know, I too wish I had my MTV, but that thing is long dead now. Dire Straits on your rock history on 94.3 The GOAT. Good afternoon. It's Ryan Mitchell, hoping you are having yourself a great day so far. Because I know we had a great weekend, and we got a loaded week ahead of you. Well, I tell you, you're going to have to pull up residency at the CN Center. I mean it, because tonight, big night. Jimmy Carr starts the fearsome foursome of just events that we got going on at the CN. Default tomorrow with Wide Mouth Mason. Van Halen on Wednesday. And Ahead by a Century on the weekend. That's pretty all right. That's a great way to spend your week. But listen, we had a great weekend as well. At Cougars action, and you know, I got active as well. So we'll talk about that and everything that is coming down the pipeline today. But we got to keep the afternoon drive going on here with a Lance Morissette. The GOAT.

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That's Dexter and the Moon Rocks, and they're freaking out. 94.3 The Go, PG's Real Rock Radio. Ryan Mitchell hanging out with you. Hoping the afternoon has been going good. And I got active this weekend. You probably saw the photos on our Facebook page. The Bear Challenge was completed. Talk a little bit about it in a few minutes. But right now, it's Colin James, the Voodoo Thing.

From my hunting grounds of Regina, Saskatchewan, Colin James with a voodoo thing on 94.3 The Goat. It's Ryan on your afternoon drive, and if you were looking at the Goat's socials over the weekend, you would have seen a post around noon that the Bear Challenge that listener Bear and myself have been talking about for almost a year now, well, we finally made good on it. We started at the bottom of University Hill, around the corner of Foothills. We walked all the way up, crested the top, and came right back down Ospeka Hill until we finished right back at the station. It's a long walk. It's an arduous walk. It is a tough walk, but you know what? Me and Bear did all right. He challenged me to do this after our cut banks climb. Well, he climbed the cut banks. I was sidelined because of poor footwear choice. But this time, I came prepared. I was ready to rock and roll. And you know what? We had a great conversation the whole way up. Learned a lot about the man himself, the legend of Bear, and his origins. And honestly, that was a lot of fun. And that was really motivating. I see why Hartley Miller goes down Ospeka Hill and climbs up it every day. I now understand it. I get it. So maybe I make that a bit more of a tradition. We don't just do this once a year. Maybe we start doing this once a week. Give myself some time. And you know what? Maybe by the end of it, I'll be looking as good as Bear. I got a long ways to go, but hey, we're going to get fit. Climbing the hills around here in PG is a good way to do it. The way it makes me feel.

0: goat.
1: 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We're downtown and in the heart. 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

0: Nickelback with Animals on 94.3 The Go, PG's Real Rock Radio with Ryan Mitchell. And it's about time that we take a look at the gas prices in town with the Ryan Petrol Report. Checking over on Gas Buddy, trying to find you the top three places in PG with the cheapest gas for you to take advantage of. Well, number one, top of the order is, of course, Costco at $1.79. A lot cheaper than the other places around town that are almost sitting at two. Number two, right behind it, is Superstore at $1.85. But as I'm looking over on Gas Buddy, that is from 18 hours ago. So we'll see if it's actually changed in a few minutes. And number three is the Super Save on Continental Way at $1.87. Those are your top three gas prices in the city. Well, if you see any other cheap gas out there, you let me know. 250-563-9944.
1: 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The Goat.
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1: Well, PG fire crews found themselves pretty busy last night. They're investigating a possible structure fire downtown. Happened around the 4800 block of First Avenue. 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Outside today, chance you could see some showers later on, but right now we're looking pretty nice. Even keel, high of 19 degrees, sitting at 17. We got the Offspring to start us off, because you already know they got to get away on 94.3 The Go.

3 days grace. They don't want to go home tonight on 94.3 The Goat. It's Ryan. And listen, we got ourselves a fun event that's coming up this weekend. If you love some four-wheelers going through the mud bogs, then we got tickets for it. All you have to do is text BOG, B-O-G, to our text line, 250-563-9944. Who doesn't want to see some big trucks

standing taller than Mr. PG and packing twice the wood. Yeah. We're on top of all things Prince George. 94.3 The GOAT.

0: That's Biff Naked and Spaceman on 94.3 The Go, PG's Real Rock Radio. I'm Ryan Mitchell. Hoping you're having yourself a good one out there. Now, this weekend, we saw the Prince George Cougars return to the ice as the WHL season officially starts back up. They split the series with the Penticton Bees. But at least they won the first game. At least they won that first game, and it was no thanks to Alex Levshin in net. A real heroic performance from Levy, and I have to highlight this answer he gave to Hartley Miller during the post game.
1: Any saves that stood out? I thought you made about three or four outstanding saves. A couple could even be highlight reel saves. Anything for you in this particular game that you said, oh, great, that you felt so good that you made that save, that you felt that that was key?
2: I feel so great when they don't count the goal after the first shot, because this, I think, most excited part at the game. And after this shot, I like, okay, like, wakey, and you sleep at the night.
0: Oh, man, what a character Levy is. I mean, I love his new pads, and I just love his attitude. The summer of Levy was great. So we got ourselves quite the character in net, and I hope we get a whole lot more of Levy all year long.
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Pearl Jam out here waiting for Stevie on 94.3 The Goat. It's Ryan Mitchell. And, you know, that new Resident Evil movie is out, and it's got me curious because it's a lot different than the games, and I kind of like that, but I've seen a lot of people talk online about how they don't like that, and, well, that's going to require a hot opinion from me. We'll talk about that after Bryan Adams.

0: Turnstile, it's Look Out For Me on 94.3 The GOAT with Ryan Mitchell hanging out with you. Hoping you're having yourself a great day now. I know a lot of folks are looking forward to seeing the new Resident Evil movie, but I've seen the reactions to it online in the lead up, and that's going to require one hot minute. I've been stoked about this new Resident Evil movie. Getting Zach Krieger to direct it was, yes, perfect. Finally, somebody who's going to understand what to do with this property and actually make a good Resident Evil movie. But I was shocked to see on the lead up to this movie, so many fans of the Resident Evil video games were upset. Oh, it's not following the games one-to-one. There's no Claire or Chris or Jill or Leon. Like, guys, those stories were made for the games themselves. It's not going to adapt well into a movie. And besides, we've already gone through a decade plus of bad Resident Evil movies starring Mila Jovovich. And you tell me you want to have another bad one with your favorite characters in it too, so we never get an RE story adapted into a movie? No. If you want the OG story, go play the games again. How they are originally meant to be consumed. I'll give Zach Krieger a lot more runway since he's actually directed successful horror movies.
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0: the Arkells and Leather Jacket on 94.3 The Goat. 153, about to click over to 154 on your afternoon drive. And, you know, Sunday was crazy with a whole lot of NFL football. Yes, sir. Week 2 is about to wrap up tonight on the Goats Football Pool presented by Prince George Toyota and the Westwood Pub. Somebody, after tonight's Monday Night Football game, is walking away with a $40 GC to the Westwood Pub. Now, it was a crazy weekend because there was a lot of teams that got upset. I didn't expect to see the Cleveland Browns to beat the Tampa Bay Buccaneers, and I'll tell you about how that affected my survivor pool chances. And also Baltimore getting upset by New Orleans. That was crazy, but someone who did not name their team, User ID, is leading the way with a 13-2 record going into Monday Night Football. Los Angeles Rams, New York Giants. A lot of people feeling those Rams. I took the Giants because I wanted to see what happens. They impressed me last week. So we'll see if they can pull off the upset again against the unction team of those darn Rams. But either way, we will find out who's winning that $40 GC to the Westwood Pub tonight on Monday Night Football on the Goats Football Pool.
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0: 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We got Andy. 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
1: Well, the Prince George Mounties responded to a call of a man causing a disturbance down at City Hall, which happened on Thursday. The employee reporting that a man instigated a disturbance outside city administration offices and refused to leave. For all the details, Brendan Palu has all the details on our website, mypgnow.com. Outside, high of 19 degrees, well past that. We're sitting at 20 degrees here in PG with a Chaco's Killer Classic to the tune of CCR.
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204, it's happy hour down at Chaco's with the tune of A Bad Moon Rising from CCR. I'm Ryan Mitchell, and like I said, a happy hour going on over at Chaco's. They got some great deals on all kinds of things. If you are looking for the sangria or the margaritas, you can have that. If you are looking for some appetizers to get you through the rest of your afternoon on a late lunch, you could do that. And it's on special right now until 5 p.m. over at Chaco's on the corner of 15th and Central. It's Weezer.

That's Jimmy and Leather Jacket on 94.3, the Go PG's Real Rock Radio. An artist who initially was on our Made and Played in Canada feature, and she got pretty big through that to the point where we thought it was like, it's too good to just have it on Made and Played. We got to put this in our regular rotation. Speaking of regular rotation, there's all kinds of stuff happening at the CN Center, including Primetime Wrestling October 16th. Having their big time show, and they made an announcement earlier today. We're going to be talking to the Mauler in a few minutes about it, but right now, let's talk about some guys that are going to be at the CN Center in December. It's Matt Good.

0: 215 on 94.3 The Go, the Matthew Good Band. Everything is automatic. They're going to be at the CN Center with I, Mother Earth, in December. But speaking of the CN Center, something you can still get tickets for over on TicketsNorth.ca is Primetime Wrestling taking over the Big Time Show coming up October 16th. They just announced a massive announcement, a new addition to that show. And I've got one of the heads of Primetime, one of the founders, the Mahler, in the booth with me right now. Mahler, tell me about it, man.
1: Yes, we finally finalized our talent for the CN Center Big Time, and our new announcement is none other than the Bushwhacker, Luke.
0: One half of the Bushwhackers, WWE Hall of Fame talent right there coming for the Big Time Show here in PG.
1: Absolutely looking forward to it. I've got a feeling that he's going to end up putting some people in headlocks and licking their faces and that.
0: As is a trademark of the boys, of the Bushwhackers. So how did this one come about? How'd you convince Bushwhacker Luke to come up to PG?
1: We wanted to make sure for this final spot that we got a Hall of Famer from the WWE. And we were looking around, and Luke is sitting at his home in Tampa, Florida, and he said yes, and so, yeah. Brought him up, and it's going to be a lot of fun.
0: And he's going to be joining an absolutely stacked card. We got Al Snow, the Bollywood Boys, midget wrestling. We got it all happening at the Big Time Show.
1: Yes, and we got the Giant as well, plus all the local and regular primetime stars. It's going to be 7 matches, one hell of a night. Going to be a lot of fun.
0: Right on. And where can people get their tickets, Mahler?
1: They can get their tickets at TicketsNorth.ca.
0: Right on. So get your tickets if you're a big fan of wrestling. This is the show for you. October 16th, Primetime Wrestling, the Big Time, happening on October 16th. We got it all. Bushwhacker Luke just got announced today. Al Snow, Bollywood Boys, Midget Wrestling, the 7-foot Giant Van Bruggen, and all your favorite talents from Primetime Wrestling.
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I'm Ryan Mitchell, and hey, we got tickets for the Mud Bogs happening this weekend, and all week long we're going to be taking qualifiers through our text line, 250-563-9944. All you have to do is text BOG, B-O-G. That gets you in the draw. Then we'll be drawing on Friday for some Mud Bog tickets. Sounds like it's going to be a wicked awesome time for a wicked awesome weekend. How about some Sum 41, because it makes no difference.

0: Baby Picture Show. Before that, Sum 41, It Makes No Difference. It's the Afternoon Drive with Ryan Mitchell on 94.3 The Go, powered by the PG City Fun Park. And, dude, this weekend of NFL football was pretty darn good. I mean, on the fantasy side, my team's looking good. But over on the Goats football pool, powered by the by Prince George Toyota and the Westwood Pub, our Survivor Pool officially launched this weekend with Week 2. And most people are still alive. A lot of people made some smart choices. Me and a few others. Well, hard to say the same about that because I'm already out. The first week of Survivor Pool, and I am history already. No! Oh, brutal way to go, but you know, myself and many others were feeling that the Tampa Bay Buccaneers were obviously going to beat the Cleveland Browns. I mean, the Browns literally have Deshaun Watson. It's R. Kelly QB1. No way they're going to win. Oh, they won. Oh, well, there I go. Could be worse. Could be like Crow here on the Survivor Pool who picked the Bears who, that was a rough one, man. Oh, man, sorry for you. But, hey, somebody's going to end up winning Survivor Pool. Whoever's the last man standing gets a grand prize. And it won't be me, but it will be somebody. Thanks to our friends at Prince George Toyota and the Westwood Pub.
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0: he is looking forward to Default with Wydemouth Mason Tuesday night. I wish it was a Saturday, but I'll take any concerts that we can get, you know? So it's going to be a lot of fun. I cannot wait to hear, you know, Wasting My Time, because we got a little bit of a preview of it. That's a couple times Dallas Smith was up here when he was doing his country thing, but can't wait to hear all the songs that he sings from Default, normally in country, but how they were meant to be heard with amps.
1: The goat. Hey, welcome back to the castle. And look, it's turkey in the straw.
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1: Well, the PG Mounties had to break up an incident that was happening over at City Hall back on Thursday. I might call it a bit of a kerfuffle. 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Still looking like a pretty nice day, but, you know, Weather Canada is just like, oh, it's going to rain a little bit later, right? I'm like, I don't believe you. It's beautiful and sunny. No way it's going to change on us like that. No way it's going to switch up on us like that. You can never be sure. We're sitting at 20 degrees here in PG with a little bit of yellow card. It's Ocean Avenue.

Varuk Assault with Seether on 94.3 The Go, PG's Real Rock Radio. I'm Ryan, hanging out with you. And this week is a loaded week, and that's putting it lightly. And one of the things that's coming up on Saturday is the Hip Experience at the CN Center. Tribute to the Tragically Hip. Well, I've got tickets I'll be giving away in a couple of minutes as soon as you hear that cue to call. You give me a call, and you got to tell me why, what makes you tragically hip. In the meantime, it's Matt Mays and El Torpedo.

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1: You gotta blow it high dough with the Tragically Hip on 94.3 The Goat, something you will definitely be hearing when the Hip Experience takes the stage at Ahead by a Century. 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I got Rob on the line here. 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
2: I'm a fairly big fan of the Tragically Hip, yeah.
1: 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You've been listening a long time. So, I got a question for you, Rob. 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
2: 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I was born in 1980. That's what makes me Tragically Hip.
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Ryan Mitchell on the Afternoon Drive, brought to you by PG City Fun Park. 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

I'm pumped up to see those guys at the CN Center. That is finger 11. Oh, actually, I'm losing my mind. I'm going crazy. Because out San Sonia, above it all, 94.3 The Goat. Hey, sometimes we lose ourselves. We lose ourselves in the music, and also just all the cool events coming up. Oh, it's got me too hyped up. And I'm still on the high from seeing these guys. I know a lot of folks around here were really happy to see them wherever they went for them. Because it was the Foo Fighters, man. Oh, it was wicked!

Title track of their new album they dropped earlier this year, The Foo Fighters. It's Your Favorite Toy. 3:32 on 94.3 The Go, powered by the PG City Fun Park. I'm Ryan, and dude, man, if you got a chance to see the Foo Fighters, whether they were in Edmonton, whether they were in Vancouver, I want to hear what your experience was like. 250-563-9944, because I saw them before any one of you. So I went to Regina to see them. And man, that show was wicked. And I swear, my Instagram stories, my feed was just full of everybody, all my friends who went out to the shows, whether it was Edmonton at Commonwealth, up in the nosebleeds up there watching the show, having the sun just like beating into their eyes, or they were in Vancouver at BC Place. Hard to think that's the first time the Foos have ever played at BC Place. Almost every other time was at Rogers Arena. That's wild to think. But you know what? That's just the scale of this band. They're at that Guns N' Roses level now, that they can do big arenas like that. It's like, listen, I'm sure we all wish we could have gotten Foo Fighters at the CN Center, but I don't think we got enough space in there. I think their stage alone is bigger than the whole entire building. So that is definitely a band you got to travel for. But man, I just hope the next time they come within our range, it won't be nearly a decade between shows.

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0: City Fun Park. Well, I tell you, this week it's absolutely loaded with all kinds of stuff going on at the CN Center. I really mean it. I mean, tonight, Jimmy Carr. Tomorrow night, Default. Wednesday, we got Van Halen. And Saturday, it's the Hip Experience with the tragically hip cover band known as the Hip Experience. It's going to be a good time. So I've been kind of wondering, what are you the most excited about of all these events going on this week? 250-563-9944. Because I will say, that tragically hip cover band, the Hip Experience, I looked into them. So I was very curious. See just how well these guys match up to the real deal. And man, they are good. They are really good. Just like how Van Halen is, they live up to that moniker. The most authentic tribute to Van Halen there is on the market right now. Because the real thing can't really happen anymore because Eddie Van Halen's passed away. Same with the Hip. No Gord Downie. There's no Hip, really. But there's a lot of tribute bands that do a real good job, and we're getting two of the best coming this week.
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12: 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But don't worry, we're not going anywhere. Or we're actually not allowed to leave the country. Yeah, long story.

Sugar, and they're digging a hole on 94.3 The Go, PG's Real Rock Radio. 4:14 on your afternoon drive, and we're going to be joined by the Mauler from Primetime Wrestling to talk a little bit about the upcoming shows, including the Big Time Show on Friday, October 16th. But they also do have shows this weekend, this Friday and Saturday, down at the PG Civic Center. 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

0: Chevelle had Send the Pain Below on 94.3 The Goat, Ryan Mitchell. And I'm joined here by the Mauler, one of the all-time great wrestlers to come out of PG, who is one of the heads of Primetime Wrestling. And they got a show that is going to be happening this weekend down at the PG Civic Center, Friday and Saturday night. Don't miss out on that. But the reason why I got the Mauler in here is because of the big-time show happening at the CN Center. You guys announced a big name is going to be coming in as well.
1: Yes, we finally finalized our talent for the CN Center big time, and our new announcement is none other than the Bushwhacker, Luke.
0: One half of the Bushwhackers, WWE Hall of Fame talent right there coming for the big time show here in PG.
1: Absolutely looking forward to it. I've got a feeling that he's going to end up putting some people in headlocks and licking their faces and that.
0: As is a trademark of the boys, of the Bushwhackers. So how did this one come about? How did you convince Bushwhacker Luke to come up to PG?
1: We wanted to make sure for this final spot that we got a Hall of Famer from the WWE. And we were looking around, and Luke is sitting at his home in Tampa, Florida, and he said yes, and so, yeah. Brought him up, and it's going to be a lot of fun.
0: And he's going to be joining an absolutely stacked card. We got Al Snow, the Bollywood Boys, midget wrestling. We got it all happening at the big time show.
1: Yes, and we got the Giant as well, plus all the local and regular primetime stars. It's going to be 7 matches, one hell of a night. Going to be a lot of fun.
0: Right on. And where can people get their tickets, Mauler?
1: They can get their tickets at ticketsnorth.ca.
0: Right on. So get your tickets if you're a big fan of wrestling. This is the show for you. October 16th, Primetime Wrestling, the big time happening on October 16th. We got it all. Bushwhacker Luke just got announced today. Al Snow, Bollywood Boys, Midget Wrestling, the 7-foot Giant Van Bruggen, and all your favorite talents from Primetime.

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10: 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Please. Because it's really hard to hit post with these hooves.

0: That one goes out to my good buddy Red, who wanted me to get some Pink Floyd out there. And hey, you, 94.3 The GOAT with Ryan Mitchell. 440, hoping you're having yourself a great day. Listening to the afternoon drive powered by the PG City Fun Park. And I gotta say, fantasy football got me acting different, got me acting wild. And it does change you as a football fan, because suddenly the stakes of whether or not a player plays in a game or not become even higher, and you start rooting for injuries, which is really a messed up thing when we really think about it. Like, I'm sitting here cheering over the fact that the LA Rams announced that Puka Nacua is not going to be in tonight's Monday Night Football game. Devastating news for Rams fans and fantasy owners who had Puka in their lineup. But for me, who's going against Puka, music to my ears. Ah, that's beautiful. And as a Seahawks fan, this is like Christmas. Anytime anything bad happens to the Rams is great for me.
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0: 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And sticking over in the BCR site, one of your number three spots is over there, the BVD, aka the old Husky out there. 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Those are your top three gas prices in the city. But if you see any other changes out there, maybe some cheaper gas, tips or tricks, you let me know. 250-563-9944.
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